0: Sadly, she passed away just last week in Portugal, but she left behind a legacy of music and hit singles just like that. Bonnie Tyler with It's a Heartache. And our Classics Hour tonight finds us rocking and rolling and reminiscing as we've got some 1970s memories for you. And we, of course, will bring them back one by one right after this.
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Robert, 94 Orleans is what they call themselves. And that's 1976 is still the one from the year Red, White, and Blue. It was America's Bicentennial. And just 3 years later, Chris Norman and Susie Quattro gave us the number one, Stumbling In. Copper 94's Classics Hour.

0: Star 94 with a song that went on to become one of the biggest hits out of the entire year in 1973 for Don and Tony Orlando and tie a yellow ribbon around the old oak tree. Well, we're going to step away for just a few moments and we'll be back with more music, more memories, and of course more of the 1970s hits favorites. 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
0: And we're back here at Copper 94 as our Classics Hour finds us reminiscing with the past and one hit at a time, hopefully bringing back a flashback or two. This one's from 1970, and it comes to us from a group that called themselves the Blues Image. Copper 94's Classics Hour with Ryan.

0: 94 with the magic of Johnny Rivers on Slow Dance and Sway into the Music. And tonight to 1977's where we find that one in the old record archive. And we, of course, will be digging out some more hits from yesterday as we venture throughout the next half hour together. But right now, your hometown station, Copper 94, bringing you a look at our weather with meteorologist Jeff Womack, brought to you by the Phillipsburg Businesses.
1: Well, we'll have a chance of some thunderstorms, and some heat relief is on the way. A couple of things going on. Well, the big moisture trap to the southwest we expect this time of year arrives in the Rockies, eventually meanders its way here into southwestern Montana. We do have some cooler air from the northwest that's having trouble getting in here, and heat advisories still with a lot of the central half of the state, the extreme heat warnings. Now, we're going to see a lot of those stay with us right on through Tuesday. Meantime, on our side of the state, we'll continue to see that pretty good stream of monsoon moisture move in here, and that'll be enough to fuel thunderstorms by about midday tomorrow, actually. Then central Montana going to get some relief as well. And we'll see another batch come our way again on Thursday, and we'll keep things a little unsettled right on through the weekend. But some heat relief is on the way. However, temperatures are going to be well above average. Maine and the extreme Cascades are about the only places escaping the heat, not only this week, but into early next week. We're going to have temperatures anywhere from about 10 to 15 degrees above average is what it's looking like. Now, the Maine heat still sticking with part of the high plains and into the central half of the country, while storms are around the southeast and southwest. We'll take a look at our forecast details, and they're coming up for you next.
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1: Anaconda, 58 overnight tonight. We'll have a high temperature of 87 for your Tuesday. More thunderstorms on Wednesday with a high of 84. Thursday, sunshine and 88 late, and then partly cloudy with some showers coming back in by Friday. And then for the weekend, we're back to upper 80s and spotty showers. We'll copy that forecast over into Monday with a high of 87 and some storms popping up here and there late in the day. 58 late here in Deer Lodge. We're back to 88 on Tuesday, and I still think we got a chance of some midday to afternoon showers. Now, cooler on Wednesday, 83. It'll be with some rain, though. Upper 80s on Tuesday, and then some pop-up rounds on Friday. Saturday, still keeping the chance.

0: in the week with 90s, and then pop-up storms Saturday with a high of 90. A little bit cooler Sunday and Monday, mid and upper 80s, and still some late in the day pop-up showers. I'm meteorologist Jeff Womack. That's the KBOW Copper 94 weather.
1: Well, thank you much, Jeff Womack, again with the weather here on your hometown station. And with that, we thank our Phillipsburg businesses. 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

94. It went all the way up to number one for Daryl Dragon and Tony Tennille, the real-life husband-wife known as the Captain and Tennille. And we, of course, are saluting those memories that helped keep us young right here at the Classics Hour tonight. The 1970s hits in the profile, and we're going to get right back after it after this.

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Copper 94, getting you back into the music as our Classics Hour finds us reminiscing in time. Tonight, we're remembering the great hits of the 1970s. And, well, you know what, tonight? 1974 is where we find ourselves with Terry Jackson. A story set to music is called Seasons in the Sun. Good.

Cover 94, Donna Summer's Hot Stuff. Well, it was 1979 when the reigning queen of disco gave us that memory. And right now, going to jump back just a few years, was 1973 for a group that called themselves Steeler's Wheel. And their only claim to fame? Well, it's hit right here, of course. Cover 94, we're stuck in the middle with you.

0: 94 with a 1976 flashback from Vicky Sue Robinson and Turn the Beat Around. And you know what we're going to do? We're going to wrap up our classic sound and a salute to the 1970s here in just a moment. So leave it locked in here. The route may have changed, but the good times continue at Shenanigans Bar and Casino. The bridge on Centennial may be gone, but getting to Shenanigans is easier than you think. Just follow the detour signs along Montana Street, head west on Iron, then merge onto Excelsior Avenue exit. And just like that, you'll be at one of the mining city's best casinos with daily happy hour from 4 p.m. to midnight. So unless your vehicle can fly, take the best detour in town to Shenanigans Bar and Casino, 1000 South Excelsior Street. Good times always include some shenanigans.
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0: Well, thank you much, Gina. We're back here at the Classics Hour as we wrap up the show with a 1972 release that comes to us from Chicago. It's Saturday in the Park, Copper 94.

0: Saturday in the Park gets the very best of our friend Chicago. We know what that's going to do for tonight's show, and I thank you for taking the time for tuning in as our Classics Hour is proudly brought to you by Shenanigans Bar and Casino, Opportunity Bank of Montana, McLeod Real Estate Group, U Carpet One, Floor and Home, Zipley Fiber, also D Motor Company in Anaconda, TDS Fiber, Redline Sports, BSW Thrift Stores. We also like to thank Rocky Mountain Credit Union, Anaconda Auto Sales, and then, of course, our friends at D Motor Company in Anaconda. And that is going to do it for tonight's show, and I thank you and invite you to begin with us again tomorrow, beginning at 6 o'clock. 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

0: to the floor of the Capitol today to offer their respects to the late South Carolina Republican Senator Lindsey Graham, who died over the weekend. Graham's desk covered in a black cloth and a vase of white roses as the Senate opened. New York Democrat Senator Chuck Schumer called on the Senate to pass a bill Graham was supporting in his honor.
1: I urge Senator Thune, in honor of Lindsey, to put the Russian sanctions bill on the floor immediately. It will pass overwhelmingly and help our allies in Ukraine.
0: President Trump is set to address the nation Thursday night. When asked about the content of it, the commander-in-chief told Hugh Hewitt it wouldn't be anything out of the ordinary and would be, quote, a speech like a lot of my speeches, without offering up any more details. Well, today, Canadian fashion mogul Peter Nygaard pleaded guilty to sexual assault and forcible confinement in Quebec. This is ABC News.
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5: 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Throughout the night, a 20% chance of showers and thunderstorms with cloudy skies and a low dropping to 58 degrees. For our Tuesday, a 20% chance of showers and thunderstorms with sunshine and a high at 88. We'll drop to 57 tomorrow night with the possibility of some rain showers and some thunderstorms with cloudy skies. Then for our Wednesday, rain possible with cloud cover and a high at 83.

94. Sam Smith and Just Stay With Me. And we are about ready to, well, step away for a few moments and we'll be back with the Lying to the Go-Go's and Bruno Mars, plus Sabrina Carpenter, Edwin McCain, Modern English, as we mix up the 80s, the 90s, the 2000s, and the hits of today, all in one place. And that's right here at Copper 94.

0: Copper 94, Sam Smith, and Just Stay With Me. And we are about ready to, step away for a few moments, and we'll be back with the likes of the Go-Go's and Bruno Mars, plus Sabrina Carpenter, Edwin McCain, Modern English, as we mix up the 80s, the 90s, the 2000s, and the hits of today, all in one place. 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

The Go-Go's, and we got the beat. Nearly 45 years later, they still do have. They just recently were all together, and the best part is, whether they're solo or together as the Go-Go's, they provide some great music, the soundtracks of our summers. 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

0: 104 with Jennifer Page. It's Crush. Well, we all know you got a crush on the copper toy box because it shows in those weekly registrations. And the best part is we're drawing a lucky winner this coming Wednesday and another lucky winner on Friday. And the best part is we commemorate 250 years of America's birthday. That, well, with that, you'll have two chances to play and two chances to win. So it'll work out for all of you. So with that, Copper 94, inviting you to go online to KOPR94.net. 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

0: hoping to block the proposed merger between Paramount and Warner Brothers Discovery, alleging the $111 billion deal will reduce competition in the entertainment sector. California Attorney General Rob Bonta is leading the effort and says less competition means higher prices and fewer options at movie theaters.
1: If these two companies merge, theaters will lose their negotiating power. They'll have to pay more to get the merged companies' movies on their screens. They'll have fewer discounts to offer. They'll have fewer new releases to show.
0: The lawsuit asks the judge to pause the deal from moving forward. President Trump today signed an executive action reducing the size of national monuments in Utah. The order shrank the Bears, Ears, and Grand Staircase Escalante national monuments that were expanded under the Biden administration.
2: I think very desperately needed. It was very unfair to the people of Utah. And now fairness has been brought back.
0: This is ABC News.
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6: 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Throughout the night, a 20% chance of showers and thunderstorms, with cloudy skies and a low dropping to 58 degrees. For our Tuesday, a 20% chance of showers and thunderstorms with sunshine and a high at 88. We'll drop to 57 tomorrow night with the possibility of some rain showers and some thunderstorms with cloudy skies. Then for our Wednesday, rain possible with cloud cover and a high at 83.

0: 94. Matthew Wilder and Break My Stride. Well, no one's going to rain on my parade. It's me and you against the world. We've got Yes and Daughtry coming up for you here in just a bit. One Republic, George Ezra, later on Aerosmith and Taylor Swift. We've got the Copper Toy Box to chat about and letting you know ways for you to do that thing called winning. So stay close. 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

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It's the odor of a lonely heart. Well, we here at Copper 94 invite you to get signed up in the Copper Toy Box for your chance to win $250 in Copper Crazy Cash that can be spent and utilized at our participating Copper Toy Box sponsors, who include the likes of Thriftway Superstops, our six locations in Butte, two in Anaconda, and one out in Whitehall. 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Here's What About

94 with the B-52s. It's Love Shack, and I think that's their closest appearance that they've ever made to the world of the United States of America. 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

A severe thunderstorm warning for the following county, Madison, Montana. The National Weather Service in Great Falls has issued a severe thunderstorm warning for northeastern Madison County in southwestern Montana until 9:45 p.m. Mountain Daylight Time. At 8:28 p.m. Mountain Daylight Time, severe thunderstorms were located along a line extending from near Virginia City to 15 miles south of Alder, moving northeast at 25 miles per hour. Hazard, 60 miles per hour wind gusts. Source, radar indicated. Impact, expects damage to roofs, siding, and trees. Locations impacted include Virginia City, Ennis, Alder, Norris, McAllister, Jeffers, and Cameron. For your protection, move to an interior room on the lowest floor of a building.

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It's Titanium, just like my two hips are going to be here in, well, give or take a little bit of time. 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

0: Copper 94 with Justin Bieber. It's daisies. Well, I got to say to most of all my flower pots yesterday, managed to get a little sunburned, but you know what? It all works out in the end. Copper 94 with the hits you asked for and Butte's best mix of music. So go ahead and leave it locked in here.
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0: today said the U.S. is resuming strikes on Iran, declaring the ceasefire in last month's memorandum of understanding over. In the Oval Office earlier, the president told reporters the U.S. is blocking the Strait of Hormuz to any shipping doing business with Iran. The president expects Gulf nations to reimburse the U.S. for the costs.
1: I want to be reimbursed because we're protecting a very rich portion of the world. We're spending money. And so what we've done is we are going to be reimbursed for protection. We're protecting by the countries that we're helping.
0: A spokesperson for the Islamic Revolutionary Guard Corps says they won't let the U.S. interfere in managing the strait. Police say five people were killed Sunday in a targeted mass shooting in Illinois. Two others were wounded. A pair of teens, ages 15 and 16, are in custody. The shootings occurred primarily in three East St. Louis locations. A motive is now under investigation. This is ABC News.
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6: Throughout the night, a 20% chance of showers and thunderstorms with cloudy skies and a low drop into 58 degrees. For our Tuesday, a 20% chance of showers and thunderstorms with sunshine and a high at 88. We'll drop to 57 tomorrow night with the possibility of some rain showers and some thunderstorms with cloudy skies. Then for our Wednesday, rain possible with cloud cover and a high at 83.

0: 24, Miles Smith, it's Stargazing. 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We've got Katy Perry and Prince on the way for you, Harry Styles, Men at Work, Adele, also Bruno Mars, as we set up all your favorite hits into the nighttime, and it's our late night run as you've got the Scooter hanging out with you, Copper 94. 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

Katy Perry and Part of Me, and I guess that what she can say about her musical rights is she officially, made a scene, took some back this last Saturday. A lot of people all over the place, and Copper 94 is your roadmap of sorts. So leave it locked in here. Copper 94 with music now from Prince. It's Purple Rain.

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It's Buddy Holly, a song that had a very memorable accompanying music video. And right now, Weezer with Buddy Holly. 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

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And, well, you know, we always learned about those consequences back in elementary school, so don't tempt me. Top 94 now with Kelly Clarkson here. Here's Behind These Hazel Eyes.

0: 94 with Bruno Mars. It's Marry You. And, well, I haven't been asked that magical question, so, you know, it can't be me. Copper 94 going to soon wrap up our run here at 9 o'clock. We've got Kenny Loggins coming up. And remember, Copper 94 in your Copper Toy Box going to be giving away another prize package of $250 in Copper Crazy Cash that you can spend however you want that are participating Copper ATM sponsors. 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

0: Copper 94 with Richard Marks, and should have known better. When we here at Copper 94 are gearing up to give you an opportunity to win in the Copper Toy Box, that's right, because you as a winner can sign up at Metal Sports Bar and Grill at the corner of Park and Main Streets. There's APOC World out in Anaconda at 1618 Montana Drive. Meanwhile, back here in Butte, Metal Sports Bar and Grill at the great place known as 8 West Park Street. 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So talk about some good times. 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

Alex Warren is the name, and that, my friends, is Ordinary. Well, at this point in time, I think we're everything but ordinary. Just saying. Copper 94 now with Billie Eilish. Here's the Birds of a Feather. Copper 94.

0: America's 250th anniversary, the Butte Silver Bow Public Archives presents Butte, the city that built a nation. This is Aubrey.
1: And I'm Lindsay. The project features a curated exhibit showcasing artifacts, photographs, and documents, and will be on display through August.
0: Visitors can also experience history firsthand during the July 16th Hike Through History.
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Carbon 94 in sync, and I want you back. And how many of you out there still remember the dance that went along with that? Carbon 94 now with Grey One from Taylor Swift. It's called the Anti.

0: Power 94 Hard with What About Love. Well, what about that Montana Folk Festival? Yes, the weather was hot, but what a great turnout. And the best part is, it's always a highlight of the summer. And speaking of summer, it's, crazy that it's just about soon to be over with. I know, we've still got a ways to go, but, you know, once it seems like Labor Day hits and kids go back to school, it's fall. But let's not even think that far ahead yet, or at least I'm going to try not to, so I won't try to, pain you with it. Leave it locked in here as we venture into 11 o'clock, Copper 94.
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0: after the sudden death of Senator Lindsey Graham, South Carolina's governor has chosen his temporary replacement. ABC's Jay O'Brien.
1: In South Carolina, the governor announcing Lindsey Graham's sister Darlene will soon take her brother's place in Washington.
2: It's my honor to ask his little sister, Darlene Graham, to finish his work for him now.
1: Graham raised his sister after both their parents died by the time she was only 13. Darlene Graham Nordone saying she's ready to step in.
3: Lindsey has always been there for me, and now I will be there for him.
1: Above the Capitol, the American flag at half staff.
0: Utah's Lake Powell is close to having critically low water levels. It could become a dead pool. That's when water can't flow past Glen Canyon Dam by gravity. In that case, about 240 feet of water would be trapped, unable to flow to millions who rely on it across Arizona, California, and Nevada. This is ABC News.
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9: Throughout the night, a 20% chance of showers and thunderstorms with cloudy skies and a low drop into 58 degrees. For our Tuesday, a 20% chance of showers and thunderstorms with sunshine and a high at 88. We'll drop to 57 tomorrow night with the possibility of some rain showers and some thunderstorms with cloudy skies. Then for our Wednesday, rain possible with cloud cover and a high at 83.

0: 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We've got Maroon 5, plus One Republic, and later on, Wham. 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
1: Copper 94 with Ed Sheeran. It's called The Shape of You. And I know I've got an odd build, so there you go. I guess it works out in my favor, right? Copper 94, The Chainsmokers. Here's Closer.

0: Copper 94, Maroon 5, it's payphone. Well, do they even still make such a thing? I mean, they're almost like a thing of the past, just like the phone booth. And have you tried to find a phone directory lately? 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We're pushing our way a little through 11 o'clock here, and then it'll be into our midnight hour. So keep it here. 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

0: 94, Michelle Branch, and it's goodbye to you as we're about ready to step into, our midnight hours. So stick around. We got Shaboozy going to get us there. And then I, of course, will be back in studio with you. And I appreciate everyone for making me a part of your nighttime as well. Copper 94, Scott Perini saying my good night. 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

0: Welcome to Tuesday here on Copper 94. I'm Molly Peck. I'm going to be with you for a little while tonight as we listen to some of your favorite songs and make our way to the morning right here on your hometown station.
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0: That was Duran Duran. Coming up, we got Nickelback, The Fray, Olivia Dean, Pharrell Williams, Patrick Swayze, and Taylor Swift on this next half hour with no interruptions. So stay tuned right here on Copper 94.
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the people, by the people, and most of all, the Copper Toy Box is for the people. 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

0: Today is Tuesday. It is July 14th. Already, I don't know how, but today is National Mac and Cheese Day, so make sure you celebrate by eating that delicious dish. We're going to get back into the music with some John C. Mellencamp singing about Jack and Diane on Copper.
1: 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I'm

0: Saturday, July 18th, is Emo Night at the Cove Light Theater. 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So go ahead and enjoy some panties, eyeliners, and all the feelings at Emo Night this Saturday at the Cove Light Theater. 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

0: BMW 100 mountain bike race is this weekend. It is on Saturday. It looks like one of the races start at 6 a.m. The BMW 100 is one of the most difficult mountain bike races in the country. It is an amazing race, and it brings a lot of attention to Butte. So if you're a mountain biker, I'm sure they would love to see you there, and I'm sure you would love to push yourself. Looks like you have three options: a 100 mile, a 50 mile, and a 25 mile. So go ahead, if you're up to the challenge, go ahead and participate. 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

0: 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This week's guest speaker is Stephanie Feist from Butte YMCA. 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
1: 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I'm

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3: ABC News, I'm Brian Clark. Oil prices are still rising as Brent crude is now more than $87 a barrel as the U.S. and Iran launch new attacks targeting each other. ABC's Karen Waz, the latest from Washington.
4: President Trump now vows the U.S. will control the Strait of Hormuz. And Trump now wants to charge a 20% fee on all cargo passing through it. He doesn't say how he would do that.
5: I want to be reimbursed because we're protecting a very rich portion of the world. We're spending money.
4: Trump's own Secretary of State, Marco Rubio, recently said such a plan would not be allowed under international law.
3: J.P. Morgan Chase has just reported profits of nearly $17 billion in the latest quarter, taking advantage of volatility connected to the war. The governor of New York today is expected to sign an order that would stop construction of big new data centers in the state for a year while regulatory framework is considered. This is ABC News.
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9: A slight chance of showers and thunderstorms this afternoon. Otherwise, partly sunny, a high of 88. Tonight, 70% chance of storms. Mostly cloudy, 57 overnight. Then on Wednesday, again, a good chance of showers and thunderstorms. Mostly cloudy and a high of 83 degrees.

0: good morning. There's Ed Sheeran starting us up here in the 6 o'clock hour, giving some love. And I hope you're feeling the love on your hometown station as we get you started up on this Tuesday morning. A lot of great stuff to tell you about, including some new information about Grizzly Fence.
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0: 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The copper weatherman, Jeff Womack, standing by, and we're going to check in with him in just 2 minutes.
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7: Well, we've got a surge of moisture coming in on the top half of that monsoon push. It's taking over the west here right on schedule. Some of these thunderstorms could be a little heavy at times this evening. So the Storm Prediction Center has got us into a marginal risk, a scale of 1 on a scale of 1 to 5. But as we go into the evening hours now, again, storms could be a little heavy at times. The big thing is going to be the wind, because the mid and low levels not moistened up here enough to really hold back some of these storms from getting some of these big updrafts. And that could also cause a little bit of light hail as well. But again, that monsoon tab coming in here to help us out a little bit moisture-wise. The heaviest rain is going to be across the four corners. As we get into tomorrow, it's going to be more in the central half of the state. I think we're going to remain dry here. And our next batch of moisture coming in sometime late Friday into Saturday is how that all looks to pan out. Now we have 1 week cold front coming in as we get into next week, and that's going to make things windy and also bring down our temperatures a notch. Now we're still going to call for some spotty thunderstorms all the way through the weekend, but I think some decent rain is going to come down where we do get into some of those heavier downpours. And again, the timing on that mid-afternoon through about this evening is what we're going to be looking at. Now the temperatures, well, still looking to hold their own above average. We'll take a look at the forecast details next.
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7: Anaconda, temperatures today into the upper 80s. Now some thunderstorms we get into this afternoon. And then for Wednesday, more thunderstorms back our way and a high of 84. Partly cloudy on Thursday, some spotty showers, 88. We'll finish up the week in the low 90s with some late in the day storms and spotty rounds of showers Saturday, Sunday, and into Monday. But that'll kind of help keep our temperatures in the upper 80s. I'll be muggy today in Deer Lodge, 88, and then some thunderstorms showing up late, 56 overnight tonight, 84 on Wednesday, and then close to 90 again on Thursday. If we don't make it then, we'll make it there on Friday, and then some thunderstorms to end the day. Spotty showers. showers on Saturday, but I think may more sunshine than not. 89 for our high, and then temperatures close to 90 again on Sunday. Now for Whitehall, we do have a flash flood watch in effect, and that remains this afternoon for this evening, where we do get some of those heavier downpours right underneath some of those cells. It could produce a quick inch, so heads up on that. Meantime, we'll be at 95 today, 60 overnight tonight, with 85 on Wednesday. Low 90s on Thursday with mid-90s for us Friday. And then this weekend, we'll still be in the low 90s with a chance of some isolated thunderstorms. Here in Butte today, some storms pop up as we get into the evening hours. 88 for our high, 56 overnight tonight. More thunderstorms Wednesday, cooler in 83. We're back to the upper 80s on Thursday, a little break from storms, 87. 90 on Friday with some thunderstorms late in the day and some pop-up rounds on Saturday with highs in the 90s. Mainly sunny on Sunday with 88, then partly cloudy and 87 for you Monday. I'm meteorologist Jeff Womack. That's the KVOW Copper 94 weather.

0: Copper 94 getting ready to open up the Copper Toy Box again tomorrow afternoon and give out our eighth winner of $250 in Copper Cash. 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

What's more American than a bald eagle eating apple pie while Betsy Ross sings the national anthem? 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
1: All right, everybody, Montana news headlines. Montana's voter photo ID is being upheld by a court. We'll talk about that. A motorcyclist is dead after a crash outside of Butte on Sunday afternoon. We'll talk about that, and we'll see what else is going on in your Montana news as we check that in about 20 minutes. Right now, 7:05, and it is a pleasure to be in your ears this morning, keeping you company to start up your Tuesday. And we're going to do it with a look at a change in the forecast, possibility of some, well, raindrops even. We'll check that out next with Miss Kelly from Unique Lighting.
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1: A slight chance of showers and thunderstorms this afternoon. Otherwise, partly sunny, a high of 88. Tonight, 70% chance of storms. Mostly cloudy, 57 overnight. Then on Wednesday, again, a good chance of showers and thunderstorms. Mostly cloudy, at a high of 83 degrees.

0: Yep, right here in southwestern Montana, or wherever you are. Heaven's right there. As we start out the 7 o'clock hour with Belinda Carlisle, 10 minutes after 7. Hello, my friends. Overcast, little clouds out there this morning, but still nice temperatures. Actually, a beautiful start to the day. We do have, as we heard in the forecast, a chance for some changes. But right now, already 57 degrees here on Dewey Boulevard. Actually, I was wrong. It just updated. The computer just jumped to 59 degrees. So, already tapping on the 60 this morning. Hoo boy. Hey, one update for you on the temperatures. Forsyth at 118 degrees is not officially the high or the highest temperature recorded in Montana. The National Weather Service went back and said the station that recorded that is always high. They're saying Forsyth reached 112. So that makes Miles City at 115, the hot spot over the weekend. But once you get over that 100 number, doesn't it all feel the same? I guess that's easy for us to say because we never hit that. But anyway, we'll see if the heat continues. But today, possibly a change. We'll get Womack in on that. But right now, we're playing today's Dang Noise. Your chance to play along and win here on Copper 94.
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0: Alrighty, we're ready to get started up here this morning as we get ready for today's Dang Noise. And ready to get started up and get you a win is what we're doing today. So if you would like to play, then get your fingers nimbled up. Okay, ready? Crack those muscles. Oh, yeah, there's good. Knuckles cracked. Ready to dial 406-494-7500. But, you know, you also might want to dial 406-782-1644. That's right, 782-1644. 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Oh, they take care of it. 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Lady Di putting together beautiful bouquets and really nice baskets of Olive Valley if you're looking for something fun. Or a box of Olive Valley treats for a birthday gift, especially for that barbecue king. Ah, yeah. Shulk's Posy Patch in the Olive Pit. 1644 Harrison Avenue, bringing you today's Dang Noise. And I'm giving you a chance to play along a win this morning for a opportunity to get that Brighten Up bouquet on Friday, the beverage from Zip Beverage, and a ticket to the Washoe Theater in Anaconda. All that could be yours if you are caller number... Let's go four. Caller number four, 406-494-7500, 406-494-7500. And tell me what this dang noise is.
1: Yeah.
0: Works better if you use more than two fingers, just in case you're wondering. Mr. Tutty be mad at you. Anyway, what's that dang noise? Copper 94, caller 4, 406-494-7800.

0: Buffalo Springfield music for you, Ben. You remember that one, I would imagine. Remember them, those guys? They were hot in the day. Yeah. Not like our temperature. Hello, birds. They're stepping up the storm.
1: You said hello to the birds.
0: Are you ready to play today?
1: Yes, sir.
0: All right, Ben, you're playing for that opportunity, as you well know, to get the Brighten Up Bouquet on Friday, the beverage from Zip Beverage, and a ticket to the Washoe Theater. With Art in the Park this weekend, you can always, you know, stop by the theater and cool off after sitting in the park, you know. But you got to tell me this dang noise first. What's going on there, Ben?
1: Somebody trying to type.
0: Trying. Good point. Trying. Yeah, as I said, Mr. Tutty would be really mad. Rest your fingers on these keys, and yeah, I remember that.
1: Yeah.
0: I never got hit with the ruler, though, so I was doing all right. All right, buddy, you got the win, and you and the missus might get a date night at the Washoe, so enjoy.
1: Thank you.
0: All right, my friend, you take
1: care.
0: Have
1: a good day.
0: You and the birds have a good day as well, and give the missus a hug for me.
1: I will.
0: All right, buddy.
1: Bye.
0: All right, we're moving right along. Copper 94, Ben gets the win, and you get Billy Ocean. 719. Hello, Caribbean Queen. That means it's beach time.

0: Oh, yeah. A little Billy Ocean to get the waters moving here on this Tuesday as we get ready to jump into Montana news and your weather. Starting up your hour today. Let's see. We've got about 60 degrees, it looks like, here on Dewey Boulevard now. So, gorgeous start to the day, and we'll see what's going to happen the rest of the day with Womack. But your news is next.
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0: Time for your Montana news now. A service of your Thriftway Superstops. They're all over Montana. There's one right around the corner from you, and they are a casino-free zone. Montana's voter ID law will remain in effect after a court upheld the measure yesterday. Secretary of State Christy Jacobson called the decision a victory for election integrity, saying it helps keep Montana's election safe, secure, and accountable. Supporters say requiring photo identification protects the voting process, while critics have argued the law could make it harder for some eligible voters to cast their ballots. A motorcyclist is dead after a crash outside of Butte Sunday afternoon on Montana Highway 43. A group of motorcyclists were eastbound on Highway 3. Officials say a 2000 Yamaha Roadster ran off the roadway on the right side, traveled approximately 200 feet before entering a ditch. The driver was thrown from the bike and died at the scene of his injuries. The identification of the driver and the deceased man have not been released. Montana Governor Greg Gianforte has suspended Brad Molnar from the state's utility board following investigations into the workplace conduct. In a letter dated July 9th, Gianforte addressed the unprecedented nature of the suspension, which he described as warranted by Molnar's unprecedented behaviors. Multiple Public Service Commission employees have accused Molnar of sexual harassment, discrimination, and retaliatory behaviors. Gianforte ordered the suspension following a request of three commissioners that was made to oust Molnar, who had served as a PSC president until his colleagues voted to demote him to a regular commissioner back in October. The suspension is effective immediately and will last at least 1 year. It is unclear if the governor will install someone else to take Molnar's place while he is serving his suspension. We'll wrap up your Montana news, but first a quick stop at your Thriftway Superstop.
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0: And the family is not getting along these days. The internal battles within the Montana Republican Party were again being fought in court yesterday as a judge in Helena heard testimony on whether the party's newly adopted bylaws are valid. State GOP leaders approved the bylaws last month during a meeting in Missoula. Supporters said they would help ensure Republican officials are accountable to the party's platform. However, a group of plaintiffs, including several Republican office holders and the leaders of two county central committees, filed a lawsuit claiming the rules exceeded the party's authority and essentially demanded a loyalty oath to leadership. State District Judge Michael McMahon put the bylaws on hold temporarily yesterday while the case moves forward in his court. Bylaws are a political party's internal rules. Jeff Essman, a former state lawmaker and Montana Republican Party chairman and one of the plaintiffs, described them Monday as the party's constitution. They establish how the party chose its officials, endorses candidates, and formulates its platform. But Eisman also said the changes were centralizing power to the top tier of the Republican Party, who will make decisions. He said he saw the requirement of dues, a $20 a year payment, and a statement of support as compelled speech that went against a provision in the Montana Constitution that said elected officials couldn't be required to take another oath besides the standard oath of office as a qualification of holding their position, saying the Republican Party is trying to make those members take their own oath to be a party member. Okay, then. Battle's on. And there's your Montana news, my friends, at 8:29. Your news this hour brought to you by your Thriftway Superstops. They're all over Montana. There's one right around the corner from you, and they are a casino-free zone. And we're heading to your weather next, right after we do a little drilling.
3: 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There's live music every week, too. This announcement is brought to you by O'Keefe Drilling, drilling the West since 1959.
0: Well, let's get to the weather in detail, shall we, here at 7:30 with Mr. Jeff Womack. It's a service of Tammy at Sticks and Stones.
5: Well, we've got a surge of moisture coming in on the top half of that monsoon push. It's taking over the west here right on schedule. Some of these thunderstorms could be a little heavy at times this evening, so the Storm Prediction Center has got us into a marginal risk, a scale of 1 on a scale of 1 to 5. But as we go into the evening hours now, again, storms could be a little heavy at times. The big thing is going to be the wind, because the mid and low levels not moistened up here enough to really hold back some of these storms from getting some of these big updrafts, and that could also cause a little bit of light hail as well. But again, that monsoon tab coming in here to help us out a little bit moisture-wise, the heaviest rain is going to be across the Four Corners. As we get into tomorrow, it's going to be more in the central half of the state. I think we're going to remain dry here, and our next batch of moisture coming in sometime late Friday into Saturday is how that all looks to pan out. Now, we have 1 week cold front coming in as we get into next week, and that's going to make things windy and also bring down our temperatures a notch. Now, we're still going to call for some spotty thunderstorms all the way through the weekend, but I think some decent rain is going to come down where we do get into some of those heavier downpours. And again, the timing on that mid-afternoon through about this evening is what we're going to be looking at. Now, the temperatures, well, still looking to hold their own above average. We'll take a look at the forecast details next.
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5: Anaconda, temperatures today into the upper 80s. Now some thunderstorms we get into this afternoon. And then for Wednesday, more thunderstorms back our way and high of 84. Partly cloudy on Thursday, some spotty showers, 88. We'll finish up the week in the low 90s with some late in the day storms and spotty rounds of showers Saturday, Sunday, and into Monday, but that'll kind of help keep our temperatures in the upper 80s. I'll be muggy today in Deer Lodge, 88, and then some thunderstorms showing up late, 56 overnight tonight, 84 on Wednesday, and then close to 90 again on Thursday. If we don't make it then, we'll make it there on Friday, and then some thunderstorms to end the day. Spotty showers on Saturday, but I think maybe more sunshine than not. 89 for our high, and then temperatures close to 90 again on Sunday. Now for Whitehall, we do have a flash flood watch in effect, and that remains this afternoon for this evening, where we do get some of those heavier downpours right underneath some of those cells. That could produce a quick inch, so heads up on that. Meantime, we'll be at 95 today, 60 overnight tonight, with 85 on Wednesday. Low 90s on Thursday with mid-90s for us Friday. And then this weekend, we'll still be in the low 90s with a chance of some isolated thunderstorms. Here in Butte today, some storms pop up as we get into the evening hours. 88 for our high, 56 overnight tonight. More thunderstorms Wednesday, cooler in 83. We're back to the upper 80s on Thursday, a little break from storms, 87. 90 on Friday with some thunderstorms late in the day and some pop-up rounds on Saturday with highs in the 90s. Mainly sunny on Sunday with 88, then partly cloudy and 87 for you Monday. I'm meteorologist Jeff Womack. That's the KVOW Copper 94 weather.
7: Well, thank you very much, Womie Mac. It is a warm start to the day with some cloudy skies out there. I'm going to call it partly sunny or fair skies, yeah. Which means whatever. Anyway, 60 degrees. Just jumped to 60 here on Dewey Boulevard. 59 at the Brute Mooney Airport. A light breeze out of the north at the airport. Nothing here on Dewey Boulevard. Flag not moving across the street. So 60 degrees is where we sit right now. Wise River is joining the Butte Airport at 59 degrees this morning. It looks like Drummond, you're at 60. It is 61 in Deer Lodge. 65 in Whitehall. Boulder, you're already at 71 degrees this morning. Looking over to Phillipsburg, 58 makes you the cool spot here in southwestern Montana. Dillon at 59 and Anaconda at 63. But again, 60 here on Dewey Boulevard, 59 at the airport. And that, my friends, is how we started up here at 7:35 on your Tuesday, July 14th with your Copper Forecast, a service of Sticks and Stones. As we get ready to jump you back into the music after we do a little fishing.
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0: Oh, what a feeling. There's Irene for you on Copper 94. It's 20 minutes in front of 8 o'clock, and oh, what a feeling it is to get somebody to help you out and get you through the day. And that's what my job is, to be that little helper that's going to help you move things around and get your day off on the right track with some music and information to make it a better day. And I'm going to get to that information part of it with your time capsule on Copper 94 next.
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Fort Sumner, present-day New Mexico. Maybe. 1933, all German political parties except the Nazi Party was outlawed by Heil Hitler. 1945, Italy formally declared

professional football player actor Rosie Grier, 94 today. Vincent Pastore from The Sopranos is 80. Looking down, movie producer Scott Rudin is 68. Singer-songwriter Kyle Gass is 66. Don't know. Actress Jane Lynch, 66. Looking down a little further, Matthew Fox is 60. He's an actor. Olympic gold medal snowboarder Ross Rebagliati. But yeah, the guy, the Italian guy. Anyway, he's 55. Yeah, I'm going to stop right there before I get my tongue in. Tied up. Country singer Jamie Johnson, 51. Hip-hop musician Taboo, I can say that one, from Black Eyed Peas is 51 today. Rock singer Dan Reynolds from Imagine Dragons, 39. And MMA fighter Conor McGregor is 38. And if it's your birthday today, happy birthday to you, because you're one of the good ones. And we appreciate you hanging out with us today on this 14th day of July. And Gabby Barrett has a song for all the good ones.

0: Making our way towards the wacky side of the news. A bear thief? A cannabis throwaway? We'll see what else we can put in there as we check your wacky news at about 8 o'clock. But right now, we are ready to jump on over and check out what's going on with your lunch menus today. We're also going to check out all the good stuff happening with the roads. And we're going to play some music to the top of the hour. But first, we got to check out these great folks.
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5: 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Yeah. 9 minutes in front of the hour of 8 o'clock, and we're going to move over now to your roads with the Road Report. 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
5: Well, heading out on those there roads, yep, they're out there, they're dry, and for most parts, they're pretty smooth. Sailing's pretty good, but very, very busy roadways around.

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But out on the highways, some road work happening. Of course, right here in Butte, the Burlington Bridge still being worked on. So from about the exit of I-15 and I-90, right there between Harrison and Continental, just on the other side of the bridge,

And of course, reminder, if you're traveling the roadways of Montana, to make sure if you're going on I-15 north, you have a little extra time through Wolf Creek Canyon, as they have done a lot of work in there. 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
5: 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Time for the wacky side of the news. 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

0: the wacky side of the news. Oh, let's go to New Zealand to start this one. A police officer who threw a large bag of seized cannabis into a skip bin, we call those garbage cans, could not be bothered completing the required paperwork because he was just too busy. But he's still a police officer in New Zealand, and here's why. The officer had took custody of a driver driving what was believed to be a stolen car on July 2nd. And during that, seized a large bag of substance believed to be cannabis along with drug paraphernalia. The officer issued the person a summons to appear in court on a future date and did not arrest him with the stolen vehicle possibility or the drugs. Then later, well, he said he was just too busy. And being busy, he just didn't want to fill out the paperwork. So when he got back to the police station, he threw the cannabis in a garbage can. Great big bag. Actually had photos of it, but then, yeah, they didn't get those. Anyway, threw it in the garbage can. And then a couple weeks later, his supervisor was curious where the paperwork was for the drug seizure, where the drugs were, and where's the car. The officer confessed, "I just did another arrest right after that. I was way too busy and decided it wasn't worth my time and threw it away." So after a interview and after the course of justice was taken, they could not go after the driver whose name they had and information they had because, well, the cannabis was missing. And they could not fire the police officer because without the evidence of the cannabis and the drug paraphernalia, they couldn't prove he did that wrong. So by getting rid of the evidence, he saved his job and he saved the guy in the stolen car jail time. By the way, the driver had left the country of New Zealand with the car and they said it wasn't worth going after him. Okay then. Oh, how about a good roommate? You know how we talk about brothers fighting, you know, roommates fighting over the last piece of pizza or drinking the last beer? Well, in Japan, Masaya Sakura, a 49-year-old part-time worker, had taken her roommate, a 42-year-old roommate, because, well, just working part-time, she couldn't make the bills. So Ms. Sakura brought in her roommate. And she had brought home sushi, had eaten what she wanted, put the rest in the fridge, and her roommate helped herself. Well, Miss Curran, not happy, waited for her roommate to go to sleep. Tucked her blankets and sheets in on her bed, sat on her chest, and stitched her mouth shut. No, seriously. Took a needle and thread and stitched the woman's lips together. This happened June 29th. Ms. Sakura has not admitted to the allegations. After she stitched the woman's lips together, she then would not allow her to leave the home. She kept her locked in her bedroom. And 2 days later, when Sakura had to go to work, the woman escaped. Wearing a white face mask to cover her lips, she ran to a nearby shop and handed a handwritten note saying, "Please help me." The people were like, "What's going on?" And then she took her mask off. Sakura arrested. And the woman, after getting the stitches removed, said Sakura would not allow her to escape, was punishing her for eating her sushi. Now Sakura will have to fight others for her meals in jail. Yelzer. And finally, if you happen to see a guy wearing a fur coat, seeing him high in British Columbia, I recommend you not approach him. Because, well, in British Columbia, a man videoed a bear, a black bear, stealing a bag of golf clubs off of a golf cart and carrying them away. That's right. So if you see the guy in the fur coat teeing him high, don't try to speed him up. Don't yell, "Let us play through." Yeah, you don't want to take him on. They're figuring that the bear had smelled food on the golf clubs. And while the golfers were putting on the green, the bear had run up to the golf cart, grabbed the clubs, ripping them out of the cart club holder, and running off with the bag and clubs. On the video, they said, man, that bear was not stopping for anything as it ran across with the golf bag and the clubs. The best they could figure out was somehow there was a food smell or possibly food in the bag that attracted Yogi, who is now a scratch golfer playing in British Columbia. There you go. TMI, let them fly. The Wacky Side of the News on Copper 94, and it's brought to you by Interstate Body Shop, Steele's Furniture and Appliance Warehouse, by Riley Smeets, and Corey Brewing. So let's move you along now on this Tuesday at Copper 94. With your copper weather.
1: 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We're on Arizona Street with Sticks and Stones Carpet. 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
0: A slight chance of showers and thunderstorms this afternoon. Otherwise, partly sunny, a high of 88. Tonight, 70% chance of storms. Mostly cloudy, 57 overnight. Then on Wednesday, again, a good chance of showers and thunderstorms. Mostly cloudy at a high of 83 degrees. Come

0: Oh, yeah. There you go. Blondie getting you down into the 8 o'clock hour at Copper 94. 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

0: Dior and Daisy. Today would actually be a better day to have the sunroof open because there's not much sun. See, the sunroof puts too much sun in the car and you got to wear your sunglasses and yeah, all that. But this is a great day for a convertible or a sunroof. A little bit of clouds to keep the sun from being too hot. Okay, just my observation. I don't own one. I'm just guessing. All right. 8:24, and I'm going to open up the information port after these words.
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0: Business this hour, service of your do-it-best store, Mead Lumber Company. Montana's voter ID law will remain in effect after a court upheld the measure yesterday. Secretary of State Kristi Jacobson called the decision a victory for election integrity, saying it helps keep Montana elections safe, secure, and accountable. Supporters say requiring photo identification protects the voting process, while critics have argued the law could make it harder for some eligible voters to cast a ballot. A motorcyclist is dead after a crash outside of Butte Sunday afternoon on Montana Highway 43. A group of motorcyclists was eastbound on Highway 43. Officials say a 2000 Yamaha Roadster ran off the roadway on the right side, traveled approximately 200 feet before crashing into a ditch. The driver of the motorcycle was pronounced dead at the scene. His name has not been released. Governor Greg Gianforte has suspended Brad Molnar from the state's utility board following investigations into the workplace conduct. In a letter dated July 9th, Gianforte addressed the unprecedented nature of the suspension, which he described as warranted by Molnar's unprecedented behavior. Multiple Public Service Commission employees have accused Molnar of sexual harassment, discrimination, and retaliatory behavior. Gianforte ordered the suspension following a request by three commissioners made against Molnar, who had served as a PSC president until his colleagues voted to demote him to a regular commissioner last October. The suspension is effective immediately and will last at least 1 year. It is unclear if the governor will install someone else to take Molnar's place while he is serving his suspension. We'll wrap up Montana news, but first, let's go to your do-it-best store.
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0: And wrapping up your Montana news, the Battle of the Republicans made it to the courtroom yesterday as the Montana Republican Party fighting over the issues that they've put in place in their new platform. The judge in Helena heard testimony yesterday on the party's newly adopted bylaws, whether or not they are valid or not. State GOP leaders approved the bylaws last month during a meeting in Missoula. Supporters said they would help ensure Republican officials are accountable to the party's platform. However, a group of plaintiffs, including several Republican officer holders and leaders of two county central committees, filed suit claiming the rules exceed the party's authority and essentially demanded a loyalty oath to be a Republican. And that oath would be to the leadership of the party, not to the party itself. State District Judge Michael McMahon put the bylaws on hold temporarily while the case moves forward. While there were many minor changes, the most notable revision had to do with party membership. The new rules would require any Republican in elected office to sign an affirmation of support for the state party and then pay $20 a year in dues in order to participate in party events or to vote for party leadership. It establishes a procedure for challenging the membership of and potentially removing a party member who acts inconsistent with the party's bylaws and purposes set by its leadership. Jeff Esman, who was at one time the head of the Republican Party for Montana, said the changes were centralizing power at the top of the party. He said he saw the requirement of dues and a statement of support as compelled speech that went against a provision in the Montana Constitution that said elected officials couldn't be required to take another oath beside the standard oath of office as a qualification of holding their positions. And the battle goes on. And there you have it, your Montana news. 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You're now up to date with your news, so, well, let's find out what the weatherman has in store right after we take care of your pets.
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0: Now your weather in detail here at Copper 94 with our weather guy, Jeff Womack. It's brought to you by the Legion Oasis.
3: Well, we've got a surge of moisture coming in on the top half of that monsoon push. It's taking over the west here right on schedule. Some of these thunderstorms could be a little heavy at times this evening. So the Storm Prediction Center has got us into a marginal risk, a scale of 1 on a scale of 1 to 5. But as we go into the evening hours now, again, storms could be a little heavy at times. The big thing is going to be the wind, because the mid and low levels not moistened up here enough to really hold back some of these storms from getting some of these big updrafts. And that could also cause a little bit of light hail as well. But again, that monsoon tab coming in here to help us out a little bit moisture-wise. The heaviest rain is going to be across the four corners. As we get into tomorrow, it's going to be more in the central half of the state. I think we're going to remain dry here. And our next batch of moisture coming in sometime late Friday into Saturday is how that all looks to pan out. Now we have 1 week cold front coming in as we get into next week, and that's going to make things windy and also bring down our temperatures a notch. Now we're still going to call for some spotty thunderstorms all the way through the weekend, but I think some decent rain is going to come down where we do get into some of those heavier downpours. And again, the timing on that mid-afternoon through about this evening is what we're going to be looking at. Now the temperatures, well, still looking to hold their own above average. We'll take a look at the forecast details next.
4: The residents at the Legion Oasis Apartments have great things to say about the communities they live in.
5: I've lived here over 20 years. I like the fact that there's a community and that you can join in the community. They have activities, they have ideas, they have learning opportunities. But I just like everything about my apartment as well. I like the way the sun shines in. I just like this area. I feel very safe here, and that's important.
4: Sounds like it's time to get on the waiting list. Stop by 3400 Hill Avenue in Butte. Background checks completed on all adults. Say hi to Jack.
3: Anaconda, temperatures today into the upper 80s. Now some thunderstorms we get into this afternoon. And then for Wednesday, more thunderstorms back our way and a high of 84. Partly cloudy on Thursday, some spotty showers, 88. We'll finish up the week in the low 90s with some late in the day storms and spotty rounds of showers Saturday, Sunday, and into Monday. But that'll kind of help keep our temperatures in the upper 80s. I'll be muggy today in Deer Lodge, 88, and then some thunderstorms showing up late, 56 overnight tonight, 84 on Wednesday, and then close to 90 again on Thursday. If we don't make it then, we'll make it there on Friday, and then some thunderstorms to end the day. Spotty showers on Saturday, but I think may more sunshine than not. 89 for our high, and then temperatures close to 90 again on Sunday. Now for Whitehall, we do have a flash flood watch in effect, and that remains this afternoon for this evening, where we do get some of those heavier downpours right underneath this, some of those cells. That could produce a quick inch, so heads up on that. Meantime, we'll be at 95 today, 60 overnight tonight, with 85 on Wednesday. Low 90s on Thursday, with mid-90s for us Friday. And then this weekend, we'll still be in the low 90s with a chance of some isolated thunderstorms. Here in Butte today, some storms pop up as we get into the evening hours. 88 for our high, 56 overnight tonight. More thunderstorms Wednesday, cooler in 83. We're back to the upper 80s on Thursday, a little break from storms, 87. 90 on Friday with some thunderstorms late in the day and some pop-up rounds on Saturday with highs in the 90s. Mainly sunny on Sunday with 88, then partly cloudy and 87 for you Monday. I'm meteorologist Jeff Womack. That's the KVOW Copper 94 weather.
0: Well, thank you very much, Mr. Womack. Currently, well, we are under fair skies. A lot of high, thin clouds out there. The sun being calmed down a little bit by the clouds. Not bad at all. I'm going to call it partly cloudy skies, or fair skies, I guess. Yeah, I can't see to the south, but mostly clouds out to the north. Currently 64 degrees here on Dewey Boulevard, 62 going on at the Burt Mooney Airport, with a chance of thunderstorms, are saying, coming up here within the next hour or so. But 62 at the airport, 64 on Dewey Boulevard, and looking around the state, Well, if we look over at Whitehall, they're at 69 degrees. Boulder's even warmer at 74 degrees. Wise River, you're matching the airport at 62. Deer Lodge, 64 degrees at 63 right now in Drummond. As we look over to Phillipsburg this morning, our friends in the Berg also at 62 degrees. It's 63 in Dillon and 65 currently in Anaconda. Again, here on Dewey Boulevard, we are at 64 degrees, and that's how we get you going at 8:36 on this Tuesday, July 14th, with your Copper Weather, a service of the Legion Oasis, with Copper Weather guy Jeff Womack. We're getting you back to the music, but first, we're going to go on a little trip with Miss Jerry.
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0: Well, your journey for maybe the river, whatever, starts here as well. As we get you back to the music with Taylor Swift and Opalite. We'll see you on the other side of the journey.

Well, I just might get you up to date with sports as well. So there, Bruno. Hey, good morning, everybody. We're heading towards sports and stuff, and I'm getting ready to get you into that thing. But

0: Well, like I said, keep it here at Copper 94, Whitney, and we'll let you know all about sports and stuff as we take a look at the schedule for you and get up to date on what's going on in sports. All that, my friends, is coming up as we check sports and stuff next.
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0: 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Well, the Butte Miners were home last night, playing a little baseball up at Three Legends Stadium, taking on the Bozeman Bucks A squad, and the Miners came out and put together a big show as they got things done. Carson McEwen started things off with a sack fly, then the team went crazy. Gunnar O'Brien, 2 for 3, a double, 4 RBIs, 2 stolen bases. Calvin Cunningham, 3 for 4 at the plate with 2 RBIs. Logan Carden, 2 for 4 with 3 RBIs. They were just knocking the ball all over the ballpark, including a huge 7th inning with 7 runs to take a 14-4 win over the Bozeman Bucks A team, and they picked up the win 14-4 and did it in short innings thanks to the 10-run rule. And then came back and took the nightcap as well, as they were busy knocking the ball out of the ballpark and making sure things went their way, as it was a gorgeous summer night, a great night for enjoying some baseball up at Three Legends, and there's going to be more of those type nights as just gorgeous weather, fantastic outside, and a great time to get out and enjoy it. Especially nighttime baseball with a little breeze up there at Three Legends. It is perfect. So the Butte squad picks up the doubleheader. And tonight, well, it's quiet for the Butte teams. But Wednesday night, the Legion back into it. The Butte Miners at home, doubleheader with the Helena Reps. The first game at 5 o'clock on Wednesday night. Again, a great night. Possible thunderstorms, so it'd be a good night to be underneath the cover up at Three Legends. But again, that game, first doubleheader against the Helena Reps at 5 p.m. Also on Wednesday, the Muckers will be on the road over to, the Bitterroot Valley. They'll be taking on the Red Sox over in Florence. Doubleheader at the Vester Wilson Complex in Hamilton, actually. And those games start at 3 o'clock. Doubleheader for the Muckers. And then on Thursday, Bitterroot Red Sox come to Butte to take on the Butte Miners, as the Miners will be in a doubleheader on Thursday at Three Legends. The first game at 4 o'clock. Again, another great night for baseball up at Three Legends. Friday night, the Miners travel to Dillon as they will take on the Cubbies in a doubleheader down at Ray Lynch Park in Dillon. That's a 4 o'clock first pitch in the first game of that doubleheader with the Cubbies as we get close to the end of the regular season. Also, the Motormen get back into action. They and the Muckers are going to play an exhibition match at 5 o'clock on Friday up at Three Legends, as they'll get a chance to, get a little extra baseball time. And then on Sunday, the Miners make a road trip. They're over at the Bozeman Bucks for a doubleheader at Heroes Park. Also on Sunday, the Motormen will be traveling to Billings to take on the Upper Deck Expos, and that'll be a doubleheader at Pertz Field in Billings. So busy, busy week of baseball. Now, something else getting busy, of course, it's time to get your tickets for the Butte Sports Hall of Fame. The Hall of Fame coming up next weekend, the 24th through the 25th at the Butte Civic Center. And those individuals and teams will all be inducted. It starts with the Green Jackets on Friday and then continues right through the inductions on Saturday night. And you can get your tickets for the event at the Butte Civic Center box office and get ready for the Butte Sports Hall of Fame next weekend. Also coming up, the Butte Central Moon Football Camp. It's scheduled for July 27th through the 30th. The camp will be for first graders through 12th graders at the Torger Owis Maroon Field. Donnie Peoples and his crew, along with some former Maroons, will be there. And the boys entering first through fifth grade will be each day from 10 a.m. to 11:30. Then the older boys, sixth grade through 12th grade, will be there from 5:30 to 8 at Torger Owis. And for more information, contact the Maroon Activity Center and get yourself the information you need to sign up your young man or young lady even to play and have some fun with Butte Central Maroon Football Camp. Good stuff there. All right, that's what I have for you on the local side of sports. We're going to jump over to the national sports scene. But first, I want to remind you that Montana Tech is very busy making sure life on the campus of Montana Tech is good for everybody. And Tech is expanding its efforts to address student food insecurity through a new partnership with the Food Recovery Network, a national nonprofit organization dedicated to recovering surplus food and redirecting it to individuals in need. The partnership, establishes through the leadership of Madeline Thomas, Director of Campus Life, will provide the Montana Tech student food pantry with access to surplus, wholesome, good quality foods, otherwise those that might go to waste. The initiative supports the university's commitment to student well-being while advancing sustainable practices that reduce food waste. Another great way that Montana Tech, teaming up with partners, making life exceptional on the campus of Montana Tech. Find out more about that and the other great things happen on, like disability emergency planning work going on. Also about Montana Resources, Dennis Phillips Washington Foundation, and the Highlands College Welding Program. All of that can be found under the headlines at Montana Tech's website, mtech.edu. Well, the sold-out crowd got on its feet, expecting hometown hero Kyle Schwarber to win the home run derby in his third try. But St. Louis Cardinals outfielder Jordan Walker came through in dramatic fashion, hitting six consecutive home runs in the final to stun the Phillies faithful. He became the first player in Cardinals franchise history to take home the home run derby. As All-Star Week gets going and all the fun going on, Walker hit 12 home runs in his final to Schwarber's 11 and won it with a 407-foot blast to left field. He earned a $1 million prize for winning the derby, which is more than the 2026 salary that he made of $799,000. So go in the home run derby and we'll double your salary or more. In that case, they did, as the All-Star game underway as they get ready for all the fun and excitement of the big break in baseball. But the big news, of course, for most is the World Cup. The World Cup back in action as the World Cup gets down to the Semifinals. And tonight, the first game of the semifinals, actually today at 1 o'clock, will be the first game. That's Arlington, Texas, where France and Spain, in an epic battle, one that many people have been wanting to see, and that I think many people might figure out how to get a little lunch break to go watch, but it should be a good one. France and Spain today at 1 o'clock in this first semifinal of the FIFA World Cup. That'll be at Arlington, Texas. Then tomorrow, England and Argentina will face off, with the winner advancing to take on the winner of France and Spain for the FIFA World Cup Championship. The teams that lose will play for third and fourth on Saturday, as they will play in Florida. The teams that win will play for the FIFA World Cup Championship, and that game will be played in East Rutherford, New Jersey, and that game on Sunday, July 19th. So this weekend, the World Cup comes to an end. We crown the top four teams. Good stuff going on there. All right, my friends, that's what I have for you for Sports and Stuff at 904 Sports and Stuff on Copper 94. 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Let's go check the world together, shall we, with ABC News.
6: ABC News, I'm Brian Clark. Different states are taking different approaches to large data centers that power AI. New York's Governor Kathy Hochul signing a one-year moratorium on construction of data centers in the state. She wants to study the impacts on power grids and the environment. But Louisiana is allowing Meta to more than double the size of its data center in Richland Parish. Governor Jeff Landry says there are significant economic impacts.
7: It's going to create 7,500 construction jobs, more than 1,000 permanent high-paying jobs, nearly 1,900 additional indirect jobs.
6: American consumers got an inflation breather last month. The consumer price index showed year-to-year inflation at 3.5%, lower than expected, but food costs were higher. Tomatoes up 24%. Supreme Court Justices Elena Kagan and Amy Coney Barrett testifying today on Capitol Hill. They're asking Congress for more money on Supreme Court security for both the court building and the justices. This is ABC News.
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0: A slight chance of showers and thunderstorms this afternoon. Otherwise, partly sunny, a high of 88. Tonight, 70% chance of storms. Mostly cloudy, 57 overnight. Then on Wednesday, again, a good chance of showers and thunderstorms. Mostly cloudy, and a high of 83 degrees.

0: taking you back to the movies and back to 1985 with Madonna. And that one from the movie Vision Quest went all the way to number one back in 85 for the Material Girl. All right, we're going to check out some material things as we take a quick time out, and then we're going to jump you right back into the music.
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0: Her name was Laika, a stray dog wandering the streets of Moscow. Then she was recruited by the Soviet space program. And before long, Laika, a part Siberian husky, became the first living creature to orbit the Earth. More next.
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0: Laika was sent into space on Sputnik 2 to test the effects of spaceflight on a living organism. Initial reports claimed she lived for several days, but it was later revealed she died aboard the spacecraft in a matter of hours due to stress and overheating.
3: I'm

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0: enjoying those beautiful memories in the mirror with Justin Timberlake at Copper 94. And if you like memories, tonight it's a memory trip back to 1967 with Scott Preeny on the Copper Classics Hour. 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And the Scooter Man will cover it all here on the Classics Hour.
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0: Holding On with Wilson Phillips at Copper 94, and I want you to hold on for about 90 seconds as we take a quick time out to check in with some of our great partners here at Copper 94, and then the perfect song coming your way.
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0: Well, if you were to go by me, this would be the biggest song ever by Ed Sheeran. But according to the charts, The Shape of You was his biggest seller ever. But I sure love this one. It's the perfect song.

0: 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We have more of it on the way.
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2: ABC News, I'm Brian Clark. Different states are taking different approaches to large data centers that power AI. New York's Governor Kathy Hochul signing a one-year moratorium on construction of data centers in the state. She wants to study the impacts on power grids and the environment. But Louisiana is allowing Meta to more than double the size of its data center in Richland Parish. Governor Jeff Landry says there are significant economic impacts.
3: It's going to create 7,500 construction jobs, more than 1,000 permanent high-paying jobs, nearly 1,900 additional indirect jobs.
2: American consumers got an inflation breather last month. The Consumer Price Index showed year-to-year inflation at 3.5%, lower than expected, but food costs were higher. Tomatoes up 24%. Supreme Court Justices Elena Kagan and Amy Coney Barrett testifying today on Capitol Hill. They're asking Congress for more money on Supreme Court security for both the court building and the justices. This is ABC News.
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7: A slight chance of showers and thunderstorms this afternoon. Otherwise, partly sunny, a high of 88. Tonight, 70% chance of storms. Mostly cloudy, 57 overnight. Then on Wednesday, again, a good chance of showers and thunderstorms. Mostly cloudy, at a high of 83 degrees.

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0: little drive with Need to Breathe to get you into your 10 o'clock hour, Copper 94. And we are going to drive along with music from Belinda Carlisle, Jimmy Cliff, Leanne Womack, and before the hour's over, Alex Warren, Backstreet Boys, and Denise Williams.
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0: keeping you dancing through your Tuesday at Copper 94. And, you might be dancing to some rain showers this afternoon. The possibility of thunderstorms in the forecast. We'll give you more details after we check in with World News at 11 o'clock here at Copper.
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0: Montana State Champion Junior Little Leaguers as they picked up a state championship, destroying their opponents this last weekend in Billings. 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
0: This week we congratulate Butte's Junior Little League All-Stars. They claimed the Montana State Championship this last weekend in Billings, outscoring their opponents 42-5. Now the team has qualified for the Western Regional Junior Tournament, which runs July 22nd through the 30th in Bend, Oregon. 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Hardy, Mason Lowney, Benny Donaldson, Jet LaProuse, Kale Alexander, Trevin Berger, Nash Sorrell, Brody Pierce, Colt Horsley, and Andrew Osterman. 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
3: 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We're still operating out of our building that's next door. So yeah, the deals are hot over at Brett's RV and Marine, and there's a whole lot of activity on South Harrison. Come check it out.
0: Wrap it up 10 o'clock at Copper with a heat wave. 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

0: Michelle Franzen. At the White House, President Trump hosting Iraq's prime minister for talks. Tensions between the U.S. and Iran, though, at the top of the agenda. Earlier, the president announced he's backing away from his proposed 20% toll for cargo ships in the Strait of Hormuz. In Biddeford, Maine, the man fatally shot yesterday by a federal agent during an immigration operation has been identified. A family friend confirming to ABC station WMTW that Johann Sebastian Guerrero was the victim. ABC's Victor Oquendo is on scene.
1: Maine Senator Angus King saying the 26-year-old was not the intended target.
2: The question is, what did he do with his vehicle? Were officers threatened? Were the threats rising to the level that justified deadly force?
1: King says he was told none of the agents involved were wearing body cameras.
0: Homeland Security Secretary Mark Wayne Mullen directing law enforcement to temporarily halt vehicle stops in Maine. Positive data showing inflation eased in June. This is ABC News.
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6: A slight chance of showers and thunderstorms this afternoon, otherwise partly sunny, a high of 88. Tonight, 70% chance of storms, mostly cloudy, 57 overnight. Then on Wednesday, again, a good chance of showers and thunderstorms, mostly cloudy, and a high of 83 degrees.

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The new Banana Frosty Swirl, your choice of a big bacon classic or spicy chicken sandwich plus a small fry. 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

0: A little watermelon actually sounds pretty good for lunch today. And you want to keep your dial locked in here to 94.1 FM as we'll give you another look at what you might want to grab for lunch today coming up in just a bit.
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0: The boys of Van Halen, Copper 94, helping us wrap up our time together here on this sunshiny Tuesday. Keith is coming in after the wacky news to keep you company right up till 6 o'clock tonight. Then it's the Scooter Man taking you through the classics hours on a trip back to 1967. So stay locked in all day long and into the evening on Copper 94.
1: 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In times of high temps, low humidity, and strong winds, the threat of wildfires increases. 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
3: Well, I got to get out of the studio. Keith is on his way in next to keep you company, and I'm going to leave after I check out what Shibuzi has planned for my lunch. 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
5: The wacky side of the news. Oh, let's go to New Zealand to start this one. A police officer who threw a large bag of seized cannabis into a skip bin, we call those garbage cans, could not be bothered completing the required paperwork because he was just too busy. But he's still a police officer in New Zealand, and here's why. The officer had took custody of a driver driving what was believed to be a stolen car on July 2nd. And during that, seized a large bag of substance believed to be cannabis, along with drug paraphernalia. The officer issued the person a summons to appear in court on a future date and did not arrest him with the stolen vehicle possibility or the drugs. Then later, well, he said he was just too busy. And being busy, he just didn't want to fill out the paperwork. So when he got back to the police station, he threw the cannabis in a garbage can. Great big bag. Actually had photos of it, but they didn't get those. Anyway, threw it in the garbage can. And then a couple weeks later, his supervisor was curious where the paperwork was for the drug seizure, where the drugs were, and where's the car. The officer confessed, "I just did another arrest right after that. I was way too busy and decided it wasn't worth my time. And threw it away." So, after a interview and after the course of justice was taken, they could not go after the driver whose name they had and information they had because, well, the cannabis was missing. And they could not fire the police officer because without the evidence of the cannabis and the drug paraphernalia, they couldn't prove he did that wrong. So by getting rid of the evidence, he saved his job, and he saved the guy in the stolen car jail time. By the way, the driver had left the country of New Zealand with the car, and they said it wasn't worth going after him. Okay, then. Oh, how about a good roommate? You know, we talk about brothers fighting, you know, roommates fighting over the last piece of pizza or drinking the last beer. Well, in Japan, Masaya Sakura, a 49-year-old part-time worker, had taken a roommate, a 42-year-old roommate, because, well, just working part-time, she couldn't make the bills. So Ms. Sakura brought in her roommate, and she had brought home sushi, had eaten what she wanted, put the rest in the fridge, and her roommate helped herself. Well, Ms. Sakura, not happy, waited for her roommate to go to sleep. Tucked her blankets and sheets in on her bed, sat on her chest, and stitched her mouth shut. No, seriously. Took a needle and thread and stitched the woman's lips together. This happened June 29th. Ms. Sakura has not admitted to the allegations. After she stitched the woman's lips together, she then would not allow her to leave the home. She kept her locked in her bedroom. And 2 days later, when Sakura had to go to work, the woman escaped. Wearing a white face mask to cover her lips, she ran to a nearby shop and handed a handwritten note saying, "Please help me." The people were like, "What's going on?" And then she took her mask off. Sakura arrested. And the woman, after getting the stitches removed, said Sakura would not allow her to escape, was punishing her for eating her sushi. Now Sakura will have to fight others for her meals in jail. Yelzer. And finally, if you happen to see a guy wearing a fur coat, teeing him high in British Columbia, I recommend you not approach him. Because, well, in British Columbia, a man videoed a bear, a black bear, stealing a bag of golf clubs off of a golf cart and carrying them away. That's right. So if you see the guy in the fur coat teeing him high, don't try to speed him up. Don't yell, "Let us play through." Yeah, you don't want to take him on. They're figuring that the bear had smelled food on the golf clubs. And while the golfers were putting on the green, the bear had run up to the golf cart, grabbed the clubs, ripping them out of the cart club holder, and running off with the bag and clubs. On the video, they said, "Man, that bear was not stopping for anything as it ran across with the golf bag and the clubs." The best they could figure out was somehow there was a food smell or possibly food in the bag that attracted Yogi, who is now a scratch golfer playing in British Columbia. There you go. TMI, let them fly. The Wacky Side of the News on Copper 94, and it's brought to you by Interstate Body Shop, Steele's Furniture and Appliance Warehouse, by Riley Smeets, and Corey Brewing. So let's move you along now on this Tuesday.

0: Hometown Station Copper 94, Keith Valentine, hanging out with you on this Tuesday afternoon. A big congratulations goes out to our latest Copper 94 Toy Box winner, walking away with that $250 in copper cash, Mr. Ben Mills. If you would like to get on into the action, all you have to do is stop by one of these businesses, True Value Hardware in Butte, Redline Sports, or McDonald's in Butte or Rocker. Get your name inside that copper box, because we'll be drawing out two names later on this week for your opportunity to walk away with $250 in copper cash.
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0: Hometown Station, Copper 94, Keith Valentine hanging out with you on this Tuesday afternoon. Music on Main does return on Thursday from 6 to 9 p.m. with the music of Tyler and the Train Robbers. 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
0: Hometown Station Copper 94, Keith Valentine hanging out with you on this Tuesday afternoon. Grab your life jacket, because we're rolling in the deep with Adele. There's

0: Hometown Station Copper 94, Keith Valentine hanging out with you on this Tuesday afternoon when you and I do return. I do have a Copper flashback for you with a song from the year 1986. 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

0: In 1776, Thomas Paine wrote Common Sense, and we think he'd agree that it's only common sense to sign up for the Copper Toy Box. 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
2: ABC News, I'm Michelle Franzen. A U.S. official confirms the U.S. military is conducting more airstrikes in Iran, and Iran has launched strikes throughout the region. The escalation's already being felt at the pump. Gas buddy's Patrick DeHaan predicts prices in the U.S. will top $4 a gallon soon.
3: After 8 weeks of declining, we may see a multi-week upward trajectory after oil's big jump yesterday, after new escalations in the strait between the U.S. and Iran. It likely will start to cost Americans more to fill up.
2: A swearing-in ceremony today for Darlene Graham, sister of the late Senator Lindsey Graham. She'll serve as interim senator of South Carolina until January. In Biddeford, Maine, the man fatally shot yesterday by a federal agent during an immigration operation has been identified by Senator Angus King's office as Johann Sebastian Guerrero. Homeland Security Secretary Mark Wayne Mullen now directing law enforcement to temporarily halt vehicle stops in Maine and Texas following deadly shootings involving immigration officers. This is ABC News.
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12: Hometown Station Copper 94, Keith Valentine hanging out with you on this Tuesday afternoon. And we'll be back with your weather forecast. 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

0: 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A big congratulations goes out to our latest Copper 94 Toy Box winner. 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

0: Hometown Station Copper 94, Keith Valentine hanging out with you on this Tuesday afternoon. And Mel B, former Spice Girl, and you know, who knows if they're touring anymore. But anyway, Jerry Holloway, she had to give notice on the day of Mel B's birthday. She said, "That was the worst day of my life, knowing one of my band members had quit the band."
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0: Hometown Flashback Station, Copper 94, Keith Valentine hanging out with you on this Tuesday afternoon, taking a trip back to the year 1996 with the Spice Girls. What a way to celebrate your birthday, or not to celebrate your birthday. Maybe they could have been a Debbie Downer on your birthday to learn that Jerry Holloway had stepped away. Oh, well, life goes on, right, Mel B?

0: Your hometown station, Copper 94, Keith Valentine, hanging out with you on this Tuesday afternoon. And Laura Dern had co-starred with Mr. Sam Neill on Jurassic Park as he played Dr. Alan Grant. And Laura Dern said her fondest memories about Sam was how nice of a gentleman he was and what a great actor he was. And she said, "I will always love you forever, Dr. Alan Grant."
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0: Your hometown flashback station, Copper 94, Keith Valentine hanging out with you on this Tuesday afternoon. Taking a trip back to the year 1993 with Miss Toni Braxton, and she's breathing once again. If I know-

0: Town Station, Copper 94. Keith Valentine hanging out with you on this Tuesday afternoon. 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
2: This week we congratulate Butte's Junior Little League All-Stars. 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Hardy, Mason Lowney, Benny Donaldson, Jet LaProuse, Kale Alexander, Trevin Berger, Nash Sorrell, Brody Pierce, Colt Horsley, and Andrew Osterman. 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
3: 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Hey, at least they're little, not like big ones that you have to keep on trying to retrace your steps and trying to figure out what lie and between the truth is and you know what I'm saying. Hey, it's a little lie. Get over it.

Patrick Henry said it best. Give me liberty or give me $250. KOPR is happy to oblige, and all you have to do is throw your name into the copper toy box. Enter today to be one of our two weekly winners.

0: Michelle Franz in the U.S. carrying out new strikes in Iran, and President Trump backing away now from his plan to impose a 20% toll on ships in the Strait of Hormuz for safe passage. The president says the U.S. will be reimbursed instead for its costs through trade deals in the region. The key shipping waterway once again facing blockades, so U.S. tensions and strikes escalate, and that's leading to higher oil and gas prices. Gas buddies, Patrick DeHaan.
1: I do fully expect that the national average could get close to that $4 a gallon mark in the next week or 10 days.
0: A rare event on Capitol Hill, Supreme Court Justices Amy Coney Barrett and Elena Kagan testifying today before House and Senate panels over the court's nearly $230 million budget request. That includes a 10% increase for security at justices' residence due to recent threats. New data showing inflation eased a bit in June from 3.5% last month compared to May. It was better than what analysts were expecting. This is ABC News.
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1: 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Cobalite Street Team is always recruiting people to help to hang up flyers all around town. You can drop by the Cobalite box office Tuesday through Friday from 12 to 6 p.m. to sign up. They're also doing historic restoration, especially with the stained glass up there. They're in possession of its original stained glass windows. They were originally installed in 1896. They were removed at some point, and now it needs to go back in. Some work also includes the cleaning and dismantling of the old stained glass panels, repairing and cutting glass, building solar panels, and cementing and cleaning panels. If you're interested, you can email info@cobaliteprocents.org. 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

0: Your hometown station, Copper 94, Keith Valentine, hanging out with you on this Tuesday afternoon. We are just about like a little over a month away until preseason starts. I mean, football is just right around the corner. That is crazy to me. It just seems like the kids were out of school and we were talking about all this graduation stuff. Now we'll be talking about football stuff in the next coming weeks.
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0: Hometown Station Copper 94, Keith Valentine hanging out with you on this Tuesday afternoon. The Butte Archives will be inviting you to join them for a hike through history this summer. It all starts at 9 a.m. as the program begins on July 16th and will feature a different tour every Thursday through September 3rd. Tours are led by local historians, with each one diving into a different aspect of Butte. For more information, you must call the Archives at 782-3280.
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0: 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Keith Valentine hanging out with you on this Tuesday afternoon. Taking a trip back to the year 1999 with Miss Macy Gray. 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
4: 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And it is now time for Music News, a service from the Columbus Plaza. Well, a dispute at LeVon Helm Studios, the Woodstock studio and venue founded by the late band drummer, has led to the removal of Helm's daughter, singer-songwriter Amy Helm, from the management group. Per the Overlook, a Hudson Valley news outlet, LeVon Helm Studios is now being run by Brian Parcillo, a musician and longtime shareholder in the space, as he has support of Helm's widow, Sandra Sandy Helm, but Amy has alleged that her stepmother was manipulated into backing Palicio, which Sandra has denied. Though news about the shakeup has only emerged now, Amy was ousted and Parcillo was put in charge after a shareholder vote on May 26. Parcillo is backed by both Sandra and Barbara O'Brien, another key shareholder, and Helm's former manager, along with Amy's ouster. Several core members of the Barn has now been let go, resigned, including the general manager, operation manager, and studio manager. Roger Taylor admits a Queen reunion is more down than it is not going to happen, as the rock legend last performed with Adam LeBert on the Rhapsody tour, as the last time guitarist Brian and drummer Roger played live together was back in September 2025 when they performed Bohemian Rhapsody at the last night of the Proms, marking the hit single's 50th anniversary. Brian then suffered a stroke in 2024, which temporarily left him without full control of his left arm, and he's since made a strong recovery. And don't ever say it ain't gonna happen, ever, because this is the show business, and that's just how it works. And Rihanna stunned fans at Jay-Z's Yankee Stadium gig on Sunday, and that she had a surprise performance of Run of That Time with the song Better Have My Money, as she felt very rusty after 3 years being away. And she even told the crowd that she had butterflies in her stomach. She was feeling a little bit rusty, but hopefully the crowd understood, and they did. That is your music news, a service from the Columbus Plaza, right here on your hometown station, Copper 94, a service from the Columbus Plaza.

0: Your hometown station, Copper 94, Keith Valentine, hanging out with you on this Tuesday afternoon. I'll be back with a Copper flashback to end the 2 o'clock hour right here on your hometown station with a song from the year 1987.
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1: 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Bill Melody, Jennifer Warnes, you know this one. I've had the time of my life.

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2: With pleasure, KOPR is giving away $250 twice a week in honor of America's birthday. So don't forget to throw your name into the Copper Toy Box today.

0: the sudden death of Senator Lindsey Graham, his sister Darlene sworn in today to serve as South Carolina's interim senator for the remainder of his term.
1: Just 3 days after the death of her brother, Darlene Graham was sworn in Tuesday, becoming South Carolina's first female senator. Though she's never held elected office, she previously served on South Carolina's Commission for the Blind and was deeply close to her brother, who served as her legal guardian after their parents died when she was 13. Darlene Graham's term is set to end in January, and South Carolina is set to hold a primary election next month to find a new Republican nominee to run for the seat in November. Peter Haralambos, ABC News.
0: The U.S. naval blockade went into effect again today, a U.S. official confirming that the U.S. military is conducting more airstrikes in Iran. Iran also launching strikes of its own throughout the region. Positive data showing inflation eased a bit in June compared to May, and that was better than what analysts expected. This is ABC News.
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4: 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I'll be back with your weather forecast, but first, stepping into the spotlight is Butte Insulation.
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0: Sound Station Copper 94. Keith Valentine hanging out with you on this Tuesday afternoon. I'll be back with this time capsule. Let's see what happens for July the 14th as it is. Oh, it's kind of a light one. Okay. And today's National Day is Mac and Cheese Day. I'll be back looking at this time capsule as soon as I open it up right after this word from Hash Chiropractic.
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0: And let's see what happened on this day of July the 14th right here on your hometown station, Copper 94. 1868, Alvin J. Fellows patented the tape measure. 1891, the primacy of Thomas Edison's lamp patents was upheld in the court decision Electric Light Company versus U.S. Electric Light Company. 1911, Harry N. Atwood landed an airplane on the lawn of the White House to accept an award from the U.S. President William Taft. 1946, Dr. Benjamin Spock's The Common Sense Book of Baby and Child Care was first published. 1951, the first sports event to be shown in color on CBS TV was the Molly Pitcher Handicap at Oceanport, New Jersey. 1951, the George Washington Carver National Monument in Joplin, Missouri became the first national park to honor an African American. 1967, Eddie Matthews from the Houston Astros hit his 500th career home run. 1968, Hank Aarons from the Atlanta Braves hit his 500th career home run. And 1981, the All-Star Game was postponed because of a 33-day-old baseball player strike. The game was held on August 9th. And, of course, being the day, July the 14th, well, it is your birthday. A big happy birthday goes out to you from all of us right here on your hometown station, Copper 94. You are also celebrating your birthday with MMA fighter. Oh, yes, Mr. Conor McGregor. He is 38 years old today. Maybe I'll give him a gift certificate to IHOP. Okay, maybe not. Actress Jane Lynch, she is 66 years old today. Actor Roger Clark is 48 years old today. And you're also celebrating your birthday with actress Sarah Canning. She is 39 years old today. Actor Scott Porter is 47. Singer Co Wetzel, he is 34 years old today. And you're also celebrating your birthday with actress Phoebe Waller-Bridge. She's 41 years old today. And also celebrating your birthday with actor Vincent Pastore. He is 80 years old today. A big happy birthday goes out to them, but especially to you on this day of mac and cheese. Enjoy a bowl of mac and cheese, or maybe not. And you can have the cake, the ice cream, brownies, cupcakes, however you want to celebrate your special day right here on your hometown station, Copper 94. Well, let's hear from the birthday boy celebrating his 34th birthday today, Mr. Co Wetzel, on your hometown station, Copper 94. 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

0: Hometown Station Copper 94, Keith Valentine hanging out with you on this Tuesday afternoon. Music on Main does return on Thursday from 6 to 9 p.m. right there in historic Uptown Butte. You can enjoy the sounds of Tyler and the Train Robbers and enjoy the food, lots of things to do for the kids, and just enjoy the great music. 6 to 9 p.m., Music on Main this coming Thursday.
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0: 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Miles Smith bringing along Neil Horan. Drive safe. 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

0: Your hometown station, Copper 94, Keith Valentine, hanging out with you on this Tuesday afternoon. The 7th Annual Kenny Cook Memorial Scholarship Classic Car Show is being held Saturday, July 18th. 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
1: 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In The Secrets We Hide, Slaughter welcomes readers back to North Falls, a small town with big secrets. And that all happens tonight at 5 p.m. And also at 5:30 at the library, you can step into the buzzing world of beekeeping with the Butte Public Library's thrilling collaboration with the Butte Beekeepers. As you can prepare to be captivated on the second Tuesday of every month, right there at 5:30, you can join the forces to explore the significance of bees and how it impacts

0: Your hometown flashback station, Copper 94, Keith Valentine hanging out with you on this Tuesday afternoon. When you and I do return, I do have another Copper flashback for you with a song from the year 1993.
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Crazy.

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2: ABC News, I'm Michelle Franzen. The U.S. naval blockade back on in the Strait of Hormuz along with a new round of strikes. Here's ABC's Karen Travers.
3: That blockade had been lifted because of the deal that the U.S. and Iran signed last month. The president said, "I gave them a chance," referring to Iran, but we have seen those continued strikes by Iran at commercial ships in the Strait of Hormuz. We've seen CENTCOM say that there have been another round of U.S. strikes aimed at degrading Iran's capabilities to attack commercial ships in the Strait.
2: Taco Bell says it's voluntarily removing some ingredients temporarily at select locations as a precaution due to the parasitic outbreak in multiple states. The company says public health officials have not confirmed a link between cyclosporiasis cases in any specific grower or restaurant. Michigan cases now top 3,000. State health officials say early results show a link to lettuce or produce. And the sister of the late Senator Lindsey Graham sworn in today to fill his term. This is ABC News.
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8: 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Keith Valentine hanging out with you on this Tuesday afternoon. I'll be back with your weather forecast. 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

0: Town Station Copper 94, Keith Valentine hanging out with you on this Tuesday afternoon. A big congratulations goes out to our latest Copper 94 winner, Mr. Ben Mills. Oh my gosh, I don't know where I went with that. Maybe I combined the name with Mills. Bill. All right. Anyway, here we go. $250 went to him in Copper Cash. 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
0: 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Keith Valentine hanging out with you on this Tuesday afternoon. Taking a trip back to the year 1985. And you know with a saying, no, we do not need a DeLorean to hear this one. It is AHA, Take On Me.

Here on the Town Station, Copper 94, Keith Valentine hanging out with you on this Tuesday afternoon. 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
2: 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Well, hats off to Kate Middleton, or maybe just keep it on, or maybe you should have kept it off. The Princess of Wales was technically supposed to have her hat off while sitting in the Royal Box July 12th for the Tennis Championship Gentlemen's Finals. As the attendees had said that the dress protocol is to be polite. If you are in front, it must be hats off. Brian Austin Green and Megan Fox, well, they just didn't get a divorce, as Brian Austin Green didn't even want that divorce. Admittedly, he said he was devastated when Megan Fox broached the topic and blindsided him out of nowhere with the filing of the divorce papers. Well, how do they co-parent? Well, they said they just choose their battles. And finally, Tom Segura and Christina P. Yeah, they're going their separate ways after 18 years of marriage. And the two have said they've been very familiar with the situation as they have announced that it is finally Splitsville for them, even though they've been separated for a couple months now. And Tom Segura says it was all mutual. Both of them decided to walk away before it could get any uglier, whatever that means. Okay, well, that's your entertainment news, a service of the Quarry Brewery, right here on your hometown station, Copper 94.

Welcome down to Station Copper 94. Keith Valentine hanging out with you on this Tuesday afternoon as the music does continue on, getting us right through this 4 o'clock hour. Miss Ella Langley and Choosing Texas.

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0: Town Station Copper 94, Keith Valentine hanging out with you on this Tuesday afternoon. And we'll be joining in with Morgan as he talks about our road conditions for this afternoon right here on your hometown station, Copper 94, a service from American Car Care and Lysak's Tire.
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3: Time for Afternoon Road Report right here in your hometown stations. Well, the big news that we have going in the next couple days is afternoon thunderstorms and rain. That is all the way through the end of my 7-day forecast. Officially summer, so you can expect that if you are driving throughout southwest Montana. Now jumping into construction, nothing new. Home streets of Butte, Burlington Street over I-90 is closed, and that is leading to a median crossover and reduced speeds there on I-90. Centennial Avenue, that bridge, so it's a detour and it's completely shut down. Jumping to the top of Homestead Pass, rest area is still closed up there, and then Airmint Lane and shoulder closures from Cardwell Hill all the way through Manhattan. Jumping down to I-15, northbound lanes there just outside of Divide 96 to 111. Bridge deck is being worked on, so reduce speed limit. Airmint Lane shoulder closures by Melrose. Airmint Lane shoulder closures from Dillon all the way through the Idaho border. That has been your afternoon road report. Make sure to check 511MT.net. Watch out for all that rain and thunder in the next couple of days. And this afternoon road report brought to you service by American Car Care and Lysak Tire on your hometown station.

0: Hometown Flashback Station, Copper 94. Keith Valentine hanging out with you on this Tuesday afternoon. I'll be back with another Copper Flashback with a song from the year 1985.
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0: Your Hometown Flashback Station, Copper 94. Keith Valentine hanging out with you on this Tuesday afternoon. Taking a trip back to the year 1985. And you know the saying, no, we do not need a DeLorean to hear this one. It is Robert Palmer, and he is simply addicted to love.

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1: ABC News, I'm Michelle Franzen. Homeland Security Secretary Mark Wayne Mullen has temporarily halted vehicle stops by federal law enforcement. It follows the two recent fatal shootings involving immigration officers in Texas and Maine. ABC's Victor Oquendo has more.
2: At least nine people have been killed during immigration enforcement operations under the second Trump administration. At least five of them fatally shot, including U.S. citizens Alex Preddy and Renee Good, earlier this year in Minneapolis.
1: Escalations in the Middle East continuing between the U.S. and Iran. The U.S. military confirming it's carrying out another round of strikes. The naval blockade by the U.S. resuming in the Strait of Hormuz. On the Senate floor today,
3: of the office on which you are about to enter,
1: a swearing-in ceremony for Darlene Graham, the sister of the late Senator Lindsey Graham, now the interim senator of South Carolina. She'll finish out her brother's term, which ends in January. And Philadelphia hosting tonight's All-Star Game, a showcase of MLB's best players and fan favorites. This is ABC News.
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8: I'm Downstage Copper 94, Keith Valentine, hanging out with you on this Tuesday afternoon. Your ABC News, a service from Pintler Physical Therapy. 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Court documents are shedding additional light on a fatal shooting that happened on Sunday in White Sulphur Springs. Kyle Ann Morrow has been charged with one felony count of deliberate homicide in Meagher County. Morrow is accused of killing a man at the spa motel, according to an affidavit of probable cause. Staff says Morrow, who is 73, had come in asking about two individuals at the business. Morrow is accused of walking into an office and then staff heard a gunshot. On leaving, witnesses allege Morrow admitted to them that she had shot a man. Video surveillance captured a woman allegedly matching Morrow's description walking into the business with a gun and then leaving in a white Nissan Frontier. Meagher County Sheriff's Office said Morrow is known to drive a similar vehicle. Meagher County Undersheriff Jeremy West went to Morrow's home and attempted to communicate with her, but did not receive a response. KXLF did report that later Morrow attempted to leave the property and was taken into custody. A report from law enforcement states officers found a bottle of alcohol in the console of the vehicle and an empty handgun case. In the process of conducting a search warrant, deputies found a Smith & Wesson 38 revolver and clothing that matched what was seen at the spa motel surveillance footage. Glacier National Park says a person was taken to Logan Health in Kalispell after being struck by a fallen rock on going to the Sun Road. On Saturday, July 11th at around 1:40 p.m., park rangers and the Advanced Life Support and Emergency Rescue Team did respond to an incident involving a person struck by a rock that fell through the roof of their vehicle. KXLF did report the incident occurred at Rim Rocks on going to the Sun Road just below Logan Pass. The visitor was then transported to Logan Health Hospital in Kalispell. Going to the Sun Road was then closed between Logan Pass and Big Bend for approximately 2 hours during the incident response. Your copper news does continue on, but first let's hear from the sponsor of Doc Saloon right here on your hometown station, Copper 94.
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8: The day after the annual Montana Folk Fest, the streets in uptown Butte were quiet. The music had ended, and thousands of guests returned home. But the work was not done. Crews spent the day breaking down the six stages that played continuous music throughout the three-day event. Festival director George Everett was busy paying bills and planning for next year's free festival. KXLF did report that the event drew musicians from across the nation and the world, with stages including the Dance Pavilion in historic Uptown Butte. On the final night of the festival, artists including a Virginia-based gospel group gave an impromptu performance at the Finland. George Everett said the event could not have been successful without the help from all of the 850 volunteers working shifts in various capacities. As he said, the payoff for putting on an event of this scale is watching the joy it brings to historic Uptown Butte. And that is your Copper News this hour, right here on your hometown station, Copper 94. Copper News, a service of Doc Saloon.
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8: 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I'll be back with your weather forecast, but first, got to hear from the sponsor of Interstate Body Shop, 24-Hour Towing.
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4: Time now for The Score on Copper 94, being brought to you as service by Meat Lumber. Starting on the local side of sports, and we talked about the Grizz yesterday, and let's talk about Montana State, as they had 8 players honored to the 26 Stats Perform FCS preseason All-American team, with defending national champion Bobcats leading all FCS programs. 5 Bobcats earned first-team honors. Running back Adam Jones and offensive lineman Titan Fleischman were selected on offense. Kane Dowler made the first-team defense. His brother, all-purpose standout Taco Dowler, was named to the first-team special teams group. Joining him on special teams was kicker Miles Stanstead. Quarterback Justin Lansom added a second-team selection for Montana State after being named the Big Sky Conference Newcomer of the Year last season. Linebacker Cole Taylor and defensive back Hayden Gray ran on the Bobcat honorees as third-team selections. Still local here, as Joe Gibson loves sports. It does not matter if it's baseball, basketball, golf, or track and field. You add skiing, bowling, and snowboarding to that list. If Gibson's not participating in a sport event, well, he's watching at home. His mother, Nancy, says he plays sports more than he watches, but he's just a big sports fan. Well, the 23-year veteran, of Special Olympics, the Butte athlete admits to having a competitive streak. Gibson, who's 6'5", took home the gold recently, representing Montana in the 2026 Special Olympics U.S. Games held June 20 through the 26th in Minnesota. He proved his athleticism in Minnesota, participating in track and field events and winning a gold in the 50-meter dash. And winning one gold was not enough for Gibson. He then set his sights on the men's mini javelin finals. He threw the main javelin at the Special Olympics U.S. Games held in June, and his preliminary throw at 39.65 meters was better than his official throw, but in the process, he did strain the throwing arm. The official throw, a 33.96, was still enough to win the gold and break an old record of 29.30 meters set in 2014. Joe's full story is on the Montana Standard. If you would like to read it, we're back with our national news after this.

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1: Let's start on the national side of sports with the Home Run Derby. St. Louis Cardinal outfielder Jordan Walker hopes that each of the 12 home runs can be an inspiration to kids, especially black kids, because it is the first time in decades that the number of black kids in baseball is decreasing. Walker hit six consecutive home runs in the final at Citizens Bank Park to edge hometown favorite Kyle Schwarber of the Phillies and win $1 million, which is more than his 2026 salary. Happy for Walker, though I did feel pretty good about my prediction going into the final that Schwarber was going to win it. But once again, congratulations to Jordan Walker. And I am going to enjoy that baseball while it lasts, because it seems more and more likely that work stoppage is going to happen. The owners and commissioner are using the All-Star Week to advertise for hard salary cap in the next collective bargaining agreement, which seems like a non-starter for the Players Association. And the Players Association has responded by saying that commissioner's argument that the game is broken is perverse, especially as it should be a celebration of the game with All-Star Week, not for a hard salary cap. Seems like the two sides are well apart and no love is lost between the two. The current CBA expires on December the 1st. Now jumping to the World Cup. France was held scoreless this afternoon for the first time in 8 years as Spain dominated the game and won 2-0 to book their spot at MetLife on Sunday. The other spot will be determined tomorrow at 1 p.m. as England faces off against Argentina. And there was a score brought to you service by Mead Lumber here on Copper 94.

0: Your hometown station, Copper 94, Keith Valentine hanging out with you on this Tuesday afternoon. Now, the Giants are not doing bad, but they're not doing great. They're still in fourth place, 19 and a half games back. On the other side of things, American League, Oakland A's, they're fourth as well, but not as many games back. They only are 8 games back. But what might be surprising to Seattle Mariner fans is Seattle is no longer in the number one position. That number one position belongs to the Texas Rangers.
1: And now it's time for a look at our community issues.
2: This week we congratulate Butte's Junior Little League All-Stars. 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Now the team has qualified for the Western Regional Junior Tournament, which runs July 22nd through the 30th in Bend, Oregon. And they need your help to get there. 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

0: Hometown Station Copper 94, Keith Valentine hanging out with you on this Tuesday afternoon. Momentarily, we'll check in with staff meteorologist Jeff Womack. That's coming up.
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0: Hometown Station Copper 94, Keith Valentine hanging out with you on this Tuesday afternoon. And now it is time to check in with staff meteorologist Jeff Womack as he explains what's happening with our weather for today and the remainder of the week right here on your Hometown Station Copper 94, a service from the Columbus Plaza.
8: Well, we have got some moisture making its way our direction once again here as we get into the evening and throughout the week. Now we're going to have a considerable cloudiness at times as that monsoon push continues and some pretty good rain coming down between Deer Lodge and Anaconda earlier to try to green up the ground a little bit around here. Now, again, we'll keep things a little unsettled here the next couple of days, but as we go into part of tomorrow, it's probably going to be more clouds than anything. Now, overnight tonight, central half of the state through the Golden Triangle, that is where they're going to be looking at the chance of some severe storms, even all along the divide, actually. By midday tomorrow, we'll see clouds thicken up once again, and then Thursday, we'll take a break from the storms before Friday, we get more moisture in here. And again, that's all tied to the usual monsoon influx of moisture around the four corners that'll make its way our direction. Now, when that comes into contact with a cold front on Sunday, we'll have a little bit better chance of some stronger storms that could actually do us some good as opposed to the clouds and just a few rounds of rain as we go through the end of the week. Now, it is going to be muggy at times as we keep that southwesterly push moving through our area. We'll take a look at all your forecast details. I got those coming your way next.
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8: 55 overnight tonight here in Anaconda. Rain ending, but more thunderstorms popping up again tomorrow with a high right around 84. Now for Thursday, we'll take a little break. Partly cloudy, and those numbers will be close to 90. And then as we get into Friday, we'll probably end the week with some thunderstorms, a high of 92. Partly cloudy on Saturday with 89. Mainly clear skies for us on Sunday. We'll be right near 90. And then partly cloudy on Monday with 87. But we should be mostly dry. And then for Tuesday, a couple of showers move through. But that is going to keep our numbers down just a little better as we have a high temperature right around 83. And then for Deer Lodge tonight, wind gusts as high as about 20 miles. miles per hour. Storms, I see those ending. 84 and more thunderstorms, though, on Wednesday. Maybe a spotty storm in the higher elevations on Thursday. We'll be right near 88. 91 is back for Friday, and low 90s for us this weekend with some spotty storms. Sunday, it's all about the sunshine and a high of 88. We'll get a break from storms on Monday, too, with a high right around 87. Here in Whitehall, 60 overnight tonight, 88 for our high temperature, though, on Wednesday before some storms try to cool us down a little bit. We'll be at 92 on Thursday, 95 on Friday with some late-in-the-day pop-up storms. And then for Saturday, 93. We'll still keep the chance of storms here in Whitehall on Sunday with a high of 92, but then Monday they should be all cleared out and highs still in the lower 90s. Now for Butte tonight, the old double nickels of 55 and 83 for us going into Wednesday with some thunderstorms. Thursday, we're mostly dry and sunny with 87. 90 ahead of some thunderstorms on Friday. Partly cloudy on Saturday, we're back to the 90s. We should be all clear on Sunday with a high of 88. Partly cloudy going into Monday with 86. A couple of showers return on Tuesday and a high of 82. I'm meteorologist Jeff Womack. That's the KBOW Copper 94 weather.

0: you go. There's something I want you to have.
1: Oh, it's beautiful. But wait a minute, isn't this...
0: Yeah, yes it is.
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0: Hometown Flashback Station, Copper 94, Keith Valentine hanging out with you on this Tuesday afternoon. When you and I do return, I do have another Copper Flashback for you with a song from the year 1984. Keep it right here.
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0: 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That's going to do it for me on this Tuesday afternoon. Scott is into the studio. 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Stepping into the studio first to do this classic hour, as it will be about 1967. Don't miss Scott and the Classic Hour right here on your hometown station, Copper 94. You enjoy the rest of your Tuesday. I'll talk to you again tomorrow afternoon. But first, before I take off on out of here, 1984 was the year. Miss Pat Benatar and We Belong.

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The Copper Toy Box is going on now, and you can be one of our two weekly winners. 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

0: blockade on Iranian ships in the Strait of Hormuz. President Trump says it's back on, but his proposal from yesterday to toll ships there is off. ABC's Karen Travers in Washington.
1: The president announced a 20% toll on ships going through that critical waterway, saying that the U.S. would offer protection and safe passage, but then expect payment for it. 24 hours later, the president reversed that and pulled it back.
0: A pause in ICE traffic stops after the fatal shooting of a 26-year-old Colombian man as he drove to work in Maine Monday. It was the second such shooting in a week, coming after another fatal shooting during a traffic stop in Houston. Investigators in Mississippi's Jackson County trying to build a timeline in the lead-up to Nolan Wells' death on July 4th after the teen did not return from a boating trip with friends to a remote island in the Gulf. And Spain advancing to its first World Cup final since winning in 2010 with a 2-0 victory over France. This is ABC News.
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3: The sound of a seatbelt. It's one of the most important sounds in our car. It means everyone is ready and everyone is safe. The more our kids see us put on our seatbelts, the more natural it is for them to put theirs on too. Make it a priority. Buckle up every time. Hear the sound? Make it a habit.
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7: Taking a look at our copper weather, 40% chance of showers and thunderstorms into the nighttime with cloudy skies, some wind, a low at 55 for our Wednesday, a chance of rain.

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Hey,